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When he came across this young man sawing on a fiddle and playing it hot, and the devil jumped up on a hickory stump and said, "Boy, let me tell you what. 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

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'Cause I told you once, you

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12th. Yeah, it's approaching, and I'm ready for it. I'm ready for consistent warmth every day. I'm sure you are, too. Well, speaking of warmth, let's take a look at your weather forecast for today. Mostly sunny, breezy, and 81. Showers and thunderstorms likely tonight. Clouds, a low of 54. And then tomorrow, nice and sunny, breezy. A little cooler, though, 68 for the high temperature. On the way next, a detailed look at your forecast. I'm going to jump back in with Dwight Yoakam. Also going to hear from Don Williams and Tim McGraw down on the farm on Wixie Classic. Good morning.

That Summer, live from the Rick Ridings Automotive Group studio, or Wixie Classic 99.1. I can't believe the summer will be right around the corner at this point. Think about it. It's already May.

0: next, a detailed look at your forecast. I'm going to jump back in with Dwight Yoakam. Also going to hear from Don Williams and Tim McGraw down on the farm on Wixie Classic. Good morning.
1: Good Tuesday morning. Today, you can expect some increasing clouds, a high near 80. Tonight, some showers and thunderstorms move into the forecast, mainly before 11 p.m. But that should clear up towards tomorrow morning, a low around 53. Speaking of tomorrow, sunny, a high near 66, and tomorrow night, mostly clear, a low around 44.
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0: Maggie's trending topic today. I want to know your most terrifying bug story. I am terrified of bugs. I will be the first to tell you. I remember I used to live in an apartment in Westville, and it just wasn't super insulated, so a lot of bugs would wander in. And I remember a huge wolf spider being on my fireplace. If you've never seen a wolf spider, do me a favor today and search wolf spider online. It is an unforgettable experience. You can see its eyes. It is a hideous spider. So to me, that was the scariest moment. I tried to get rid of it. It ran away from me, and it went under my bed, and I couldn't find it. So I went to sleep with one eye open. Awful experience. So I want to know your most terrifying bug story. Yes, let me know. Send your response to the Wixie Classic Facebook page for Baggy's Trending Topic. 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
3: Good morning. I'm Jeff Daly on the Cromwell Ag Radio Network. Farmers, traders, policymakers get their first official look at the USDA supply and demand estimates for the 26-27 marketing year. Questions swirling around grain and oilseed export demand, domestic crop use, and the season's production outlook. U.S. old and new crop demand estimates will be influenced by what ends up happening in South America. The second corn crop in Brazil so far looking robust and, quote, could very well cut into the U.S. market share here in the second half of the year. That according to ADM Investor Service analyst Mark Soderberg. U.S. soybean export estimates could be trimmed about 20 million bushels. And analysts believe that could be shifted into the domestic crush. Soy processing for soybean oil needed to meet higher U.S. yearly biofuel blending quotas, causing record-level crush rates and margins in an attempt to, quote, get enough soy oil for green diesel. Renewable diesel margins remained strong despite skyrocketing soybean oil prices as U.S. biofuel credit values have shot up. Favorable federal tax policy for renewable fuels also helping that, according to analysts. This afternoon, the Senate Ag Committee holds its hearing on fertilizer price and availability. I'm Jeff Daly.
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Luckily, this kitten is A-okay. It was rescued from rubble in Mississippi after the awful tornado that ripped through. I'll have more details coming up with Animal Stories.

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0: Randy Travis live from the Rick Ridings Automotive Group studio. Maggie Brown here. Good morning. It is time now for Animal Stories. In Mississippi, storm chaser Ashton Lemley discovered a kitten trapped in the debris of a trailer park devastated by tornadoes. The kitten's meow pierced the early morning silence, prompting Lemley to search through the wreckage. Luckily, the cat was found. Very scared, though. It was soaked and hiding behind wooden posts. He handed the kitten to the United Cajun Navy, a volunteer disaster response team, which dried it off and ensured its safety. Thank goodness the cat is A-OK, and it was all thanks to this amazing storm chaser. And that's Animal Stories.
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2: Today's forecast includes increasing clouds, a high near 80. Tonight, showers and thunderstorms likely, mainly before 11 p.m. Mostly cloudy, then gradually clearing up towards the daybreak with the low around 53. Tomorrow, sunny, a high near 65. Tomorrow night, mostly clear, a low around 44.
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1: Good morning. I'm Elizabeth Hess with your Shane Banna Today News Update. The city of Urbana has a new fire chief. Stephen Doggett was officially appointed Monday night during the Urbana City Council meeting following a recommendation from Mayor Deshaun Williams. Doggett has spent 19 years with the Urbana Fire Department, serving as an arson investigator, union president, and instructor with the University of Illinois Fire Service Institute. Williams praised Doggett's leadership and professionalism throughout his career. His term as fire chief runs through June of 2027. Parkland College has named financial advisor Justin Kirby as its 2026 Distinguished Alumnus Award. Kirby, founder and CEO of Kirby Wealth Management Group, earned his business administration degree from Parkland in 1994 and now manages more than $1 billion in client assets. Kirby is also recognized for his community involvement, supporting organizations including CASA, Cunningham Children's Home, and the Eastern Illinois Food Bank. He'll be honored during Parkland's commencement ceremony Thursday night at the Krannert Center for the Performing Arts. For full stories on these headlines and more, download our app. It's always local, always free. From the Shane Banna Today Newsroom, I'm Elizabeth Hess.
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It is such a beautiful thing we have here called ShamBannaToday.com. Have you had a chance to check it out yet? Well, there is an amazing article. Dick Allen, one of baseball's most electrifying and misunderstood sluggers, is the focus of a new documentary series, My Father, Dick Allen, which made its world premiere at Series Fest this past Saturday, May 9th. The series, directed by Emmy-winning filmmaker Andy Billman, is an intimate tribute from Allen's son, Richard. Which, this sounds so amazing. So, if you have a chance, head to ShamBannaToday.com. 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
2: Today's forecast includes increasing clouds, a high near 80. Tonight, showers and thunderstorms likely, mainly before 11 p.m. Mostly cloudy, then gradually clearing up towards the daybreak with the low around 53. Tomorrow, sunny, a high near 65. Tomorrow night, mostly clear, a low around 44.
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3: Good morning, I'm Elizabeth Hess with your Shane Banna Today News Update. Drivers across central Illinois are paying more at the pump this week, with some gas stations now topping $5 a gallon. According to Gas Buddy, stations in Springfield and Decatur are the first in the region to break the $5 mark. In Champaign-Urbana, average gas prices climbed 9 cents over the past week to $4.90 a gallon. Experts say global oil market uncertainty could lead to another round of price increases in the days ahead. Urbana drivers should plan for delays this morning as part of the Main Street downtown will close for the 2026 Champaign County Police Memorial. City officials say East Main Street between Broadway and Vine will shut down from 9 to 11:30 a.m. The memorial ceremony begins at 10 at the Champaign County Courthouse. Meanwhile, the Champaign Police Memorial ceremony starts at 9 a.m. at Westside Park. Events are part of the National Police Week and will honor fallen officers, including Sergeant Thomas Dodsworth, Officer Robert Tatman, and Officer Christopher Oberheim. For full stories on these headlines, download our app. It's always local, always free. From the Shane Banna Today Newsroom, I'm Elizabeth Hess.
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All you need to do is first, right off the bat, say, "Hey Alexa, enable the Wixie Classic 99.1 skill." You only need to say that one time. And then moving forward, all you need to say is, "Hey Alexa, play Wixie Classic 99.1. She'll crank us up. She'll play all your country favorites. It is that easy. All thanks to PDR Automotive. Here's Colin Ray.

0: Duh.
1: It is time now for the moment of duh. Well, the CEO of Uber admits that he even doesn't have a 5-star rider rating. Here he is from last year explaining why he thinks it is imperfect.
2: It is a 4.81 now. I still have to build it up. I think I'm on the phone too much when I'm in the car. I asked the driver, you know, do you mind if I make a phone call? But, you know, I'm working on it. I'm increasing it.
1: Man, if I decided to drive, I have a feeling I wouldn't get a 5-star either. But, you know, if he can't get one or he doesn't have one yet, I don't think there is a lot of hope for the rest of us, right? You would think there is probably a way for him to rig the system and go in and give himself a 5-star, right? But I like that he's being honest. He's a good CEO. Duh.
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2: Facts.
3: Number one, lobsters have blue blood. Number two, Abraham Lincoln was a licensed bartender. Number three, bald eagles mate for life. Number four, actor Roy Scheider improvised the famous Jaws quote, "You're gonna need a bigger boat," which is probably the best line in the entire movie. And finally, number five, the hardest bone in the human body is the femur. And that's five random facts.
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Jenny Rabbit, live from the Rick Ridings Automotive Group studio. How's it going? My name is Maggie Brown. Be sure to wager in on Maggie's trending topic. We're talking your most terrifying bug story. We all have one. Oh, David said I was cleaning my bookcase and there's a big spider on the wall. 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Dad for the rescue. 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It's pretty scary stuff right there. Thanks for sharing. I

0: 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Did I mention I don't particularly care for it?
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That does it for me. 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
2: 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I'm Jim Taylor. Corn, beans, and Chicago wheat all higher at this hour. July corn up 3.5, 478 and 3/4. September corn up 2 3/4, 484 and a half. And December new crop, $5.1 up 2 3/4. July beans up 7.5, 1220 and a half. August beans up 7.25, 1215 and a quarter. New crop November, $12.1 up 5 3/4. July Chicago wheat up 17.25, 651 and a quarter. September KC wheat up 18 3/4, 716. July bean meal 326.40 up $1.60. July bean oil up 90 cents, 74.64. Livestock trade, May feeders up 32 cents, 368.72. June live cattle up 205, 251.45. May lean hogs up 7 cents, 90.95. Energy market, July, Brent crude oil 107.67, up 347.
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1: All auto freeze notice weather, the threat for severe weather later in the week.
2: Jim, expect pleasant temperatures through the day on Thursday, and then things begin to heat up, and then also the threat of severe weather as well as we get into this weekend. First occurring along our western boundaries near Moline, and that's for late Friday night and into Saturday. Then the next threat is Monday and Tuesday of next week, but already we are bringing back the clouds to northern parts of the state this morning, and a thin line of showers and thunderstorms will be developing in areas north of I-74 during the early to mid-afternoon hours, and that line will advance to the south and east, possibly flourishing a little bit more as it does reach areas along and south of I-70 as a tongue of higher dew points has poked into the area from the central plains, and that looks like that activity therefore will have some energy and continue into the evening and even after midnight, possibly over southeast portions of the state. Temperature wise, now that Saturday is included, our near normal temperature trend is now looking slightly above normal on average, while near normal precipitation, as we have one more system coming our way from the west northwest on Friday. And two lines of storms may keep skies active from that one into early Saturday morning as well. Mid-range forecast period for the 17th through the 21st. Much warmer air and higher humidity levels will be in place from the Gulf of Mexico. Northern Illinois and western parts of the state will be first to experience an uptick in precipitation during the second half of this coming weekend, with the rest of the state following suit each afternoon with mixed sunshine, encouraging widespread showers and thunderstorms by the time we reach Monday and Tuesday of next week. And this 24 to 30 hour

0: 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Early next week, we'll be responsible for our above normal precipitation levels.
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2: 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Mostly higher today. Wheat futures are up 30 to 40 cents. Soybeans are up double figures. Corn's barely moving. July's unchanged, 475 and a quarter. September up a quarter, 482. December up a quarter, 498. It's high for the day, $5.02. July soybeans up 13 and three quarters, 1226 and three quarters. August up 11 and a half, 1219 and a half. November up 12 and a quarter, 1207. July wheat up 40, 674. KC up 45, 731 and a quarter. Livestock, June lean hogs down 132, 98.90. June live cattle up 22, 249.62. August feeders down 240, 359.90. 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
3: In part because it comes along with a crop production report, so the WASDE balance sheets will in part be guided by what the USDA says about their review of winter wheat crop production. We have this look back at progress here coming out of the winter, and already coming into it, a rally again furthered for wheat futures. They're the leader, up double digits this morning, behind the reaction to the crop progress scores coming out. The condition ratings fell again for the week. The poor or very poor ranking was up to 40% for the national crop. It'd be much higher, more than two-thirds in those southern plain states, poor or very poor, for their hard red winter wheat. So we'll see about that impact on the production estimates. We will not have anything new expected on corn or soybean production for the new crop. We'll bring in those March numbers into the balance sheet now, the new look at the 2026-2027 marketing year. We'll think about demand and then review carryout estimates. They're expected to drop on the year for corn, down back below 2 billion bushels. A lot, of course, still to change before that's all said and done. But that's the starting point. Same for soybeans that have a starting point revealed today. The anticipation is for carryout into the new season, not to budge much from where it will be left on the current marketing year at around 350 million bushels. We've got the crop report, and that's leading into the end of the week, the meeting in China with President Trump, and all of the war and weather in between.
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2: 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I'm Delos Yonke. Grain soybean futures are higher. Corn's gained quite a bit of ground just over the last hour. The first WASDE report with new crop estimates had corn ending stocks less than 2 billion bushels. July up 6 1/4, 481.5. September up 5 3/4, 487.5. December up 5 1/4 at 503. July beans up 15 1/4, 1228 1/4. August up 15, 1223. November up 12 1/4, 1207. July wheat up 45, 679. KC up 45, 731 1/4. Livestock, lean hogs for June, down 162, 98.60. Live cattle for June, down 77, 248.62. August feeders down 345, 358.85. 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

Tracy Lawrence at the Good Die Young, kicking off my afternoon here from the Rick Ridings Automotive Group Studio on Wixie Classic 99.1. They say we got some rain showers on the way this evening. Well, we'll just have to wait and see if we get any. Otherwise,

this evening. Well, we'll just have to wait and see if we get any. Otherwise, it's been a warm day, hasn't it? Whew. Tonight's low right around 54. Tomorrow, we're only getting up about 67. A little cool down from today. Toby right now, Wixie Classic.

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1: Good afternoon. I'm Elizabeth Hess with your Shambana Today News Update. The Urbana City Council officially approved Stephen Doggett as the city's next fire chief. Doggett has nearly 20 years of experience.

0: experience with the Urbana Fire Department, serving as an arson investigator, union president, instructor at the University of Illinois Fire Service Institute, and program director at the Illinois State Fire Academy. Mayor Deshaun Williams appointed Doggett, praising his leadership and the respect he had earned from his colleagues. Doggett's term is set to run through June 30th of 2027. He expressed gratitude for the opportunity, emphasizing his commitment to improving public safety and supporting the department's growth. The University of Illinois is once again hosting its annual Dump and Run event to help students move out sustainably. Through Saturday, mobile storage units near campus residence halls are accepting gently used clothing, furniture, electronics, books, and non-perishable food from noon to 8 each day. Organizers say the program keeps usable items out of landfills while supporting local charities that collect donations throughout the week. Hazardous materials, mattresses, and broken items will not be accepted. More information and donation locations are available through the university's facilities and services website. For further information on these headlines, download our app. It's always local, always free. In the Shane Banda Today newsroom, I'm Elizabeth Hess.
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0: How many of you think you're cooler than you were in high school? You're not alone. According to a recent YouGov survey, nearly 40% of us say we're somewhat cooler than we were in high school.
1: Right.
0: I don't know about that. 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

0: 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Fair and festival season will be here before you know it. 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We got Clay Walker coming.
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0: 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Tomorrow, we won't even hit 70 with those rain showers coming in tonight, going to cool things off. 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

some way. 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

0: Good afternoon. I'm Elizabeth Hess with your Champaign and Today News Update. Champaign Police and Champaign County Sheriff's Office honored its fallen police officers today during a police memorial ceremony. Champaign Police Chief Timothy Tyler and Champaign County Sheriff Dustin Herman spoke, remembering officers who made the ultimate sacrifice. Champaign Mayor Deb Frank Finan and County Executive Steve Summers read proclamations recognizing the dedication of local law enforcement. The St. Joseph Ogden School Choir performed, and bagpipes added a solemn note to the ceremony. Families, fellow officers, and community members gathered to pay their respects, reflecting on the courage and commitment of those who serve. The Illinois Housing Development Authority is offering $9 million in grants to help local governments revitalize vacant and abandoned properties across the state. The Strong Communities Program allows counties, cities, and land banks to apply for up to $750,000 to rehabilitate, demolish, or landscape distressed residential properties. Governor J.B. Pritzker said the program helps create safer, healthier communities while generating jobs and tax revenue. Officials will hold a webinar on May 20th to guide applicants, and applications are open through June 16th. For more on these headlines, download our app. It's always local, always free. From the Champaign and Today Newsroom, I'm Elizabeth Hess.
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1: Showers and storms return to central Illinois for tonight. Some of those could bring in maybe some strong wind gusts and maybe some hail, but a lot of them those days will sub-severe across the region. Temperatures dropping to 53 for tonight, clearing after those storms move through after midnight, getting closer towards dawn. 69 for a high for Wednesday with mostly sunny conditions. I'm WCIA 3 meteorologist Adam Schawinski.
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0: Good afternoon. I'm Elizabeth Hess with your Shane Banna Today News Update. The Urbana City Council officially approved Stephen Doggett as the city's next fire chief. Doggett has nearly 20 years of experience with the Urbana Fire Department, serving as an arson investigator, union president, instructor at the University of Illinois Fire Service Institute, and program director at the Illinois State Fire Academy. Mayor Deshaun Williams appointed Doggett, praising his leadership and the respect he had earned from his colleagues. Doggett's term is set to run through June 30th of 2027. He expressed gratitude for the opportunity, emphasizing his commitment to improving public safety and supporting the department's growth. The University of Illinois is once again hosting its annual Dump and Run event to help students move out sustainably. Through Saturday, mobile storage units near campus residence halls are accepting gently used clothing, furniture, electronics, books, and non-perishable food from noon to 8 each day. Organizers say the program keeps usable items out of landfills while supporting local charities that collect donations throughout the week. Hazardous materials, mattresses, and broken items will not be accepted. More information and donation locations are available through the university's facilities and services website. For further information on these headlines, download our app. It's always local, always free. In the Shane Banna Today newsroom, I'm Elizabeth Hess.
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1: Showers and storms return to central Illinois for tonight. Some of those could bring in maybe some strong wind gusts and maybe some hail, but a lot of them those days will subsevere across the region. Temperatures dropping to 53 for tonight, clearing after those storms move through after midnight, getting closer towards dawn. 69 for a high for Wednesday with mostly sunny conditions. I'm WCIA3 meteorologist Adam Schawinski.
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perfect country and western song. I wrote him back a letter and I told him it was not the perfect country and western song because he hadn't said anything at all about mama or trains or trucks or prison or getting drunk. Well, he sat down and wrote another verse to the song and he